0: changes to the CGT discount. The final details of the government's budget tax changes won't be known until the drafting of the legislation. Western Australia says it has recorded over 70 cases of diphtheria since the outbreak began. David Cameron has the details.
1: Australia is experiencing its worst outbreak of the virus since records began. WA Primary Health Alliance says it's encouraging a booster for at-risk populations, including Aboriginal people and patient-facing healthcare workers living or working in the Kimberley, Pilbara or Goldfields. A multi-million dollar diphtheria support package was announced yesterday, with the funding largely supporting the NT's efforts to combat the virus.
0: The Tasmanian government's ability to rein in debt is being questioned by the world's biggest credit ratings agency. In handing down the state's budget yesterday, Treasurer Eric Abetz forecast a surplus in 2027-28 with $1.47 billion in cuts to be delivered over the next 4 years. S&P Global Ratings says the plan faces a high execution risk. Meantime, TASCOS says the budget offers some investment in key wellbeing areas, but says it doesn't adequately address the level of need in the community. The Climate Council is warning cuts to Australia's National Science Agency will make it harder to prepare for major weather events. Peter Hislop reports.
2: The CSIRO cuts were predicted, but this week the extent has been made clear. 92 positions have been axed from the Environment Research Unit, including climate modelling staff. The agency says the cuts are about making strategic research shifts to focus its efforts on national impact. But the Climate Council doesn't agree with that assessment. It says CSIRO support for the global climate modelling focused on Australia is critical for understanding our future climate risks and extremes, and that the cuts will make it harder for Australians to prepare for bushfire weather, flooding and sea level rise. Over 800 positions have been slashed from the organisation in recent years.
0: The mother and stepfather of two young French boys, reportedly abandoned by the side of the road in Portugal, have been arrested. The BBC's Joanna Keane reports.
3: Police had sent out a Europe-wide appeal to help find a woman and two children after their father reported them missing from their home in eastern France. The two young boys, who were carrying backpacks with food and water but no identity documents, were discovered by a motorist in southern Portugal. A local woman who spoke to them said they described being taken to a forest, blindfolded, and told to look for a hidden toy. But when they took off the blindfolds, their mother had gone. A man and a woman reported to be the boy's mother and stepfather were arrested in a cafe in Portugal.
0: And a replica of the first Qantas plane is one of the first items installed ahead of the Parramatta Powerhouse Museum's inaugural exhibition. The maiden exhibition, Task Eternal, is due to open later in the year. It will explore humanity's quest to overcome gravity and take to the skies. Turning to sport, Australian Alex de Minaur has progressed to the semi-finals at the Hamburg Open, where he'll play American Tommy Paul. And in AFL, the Crows say Isaac Rankin will undergo further tests today after suffering a suspected calf strain in last night's 9-point loss to the Hawks in Launceston.
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0: it's Sean from Sean Carey Real Estate, proud sponsor of Noosa FM. This year, we're celebrating our 10th birthday. Our connection with Noosa FM began 10 years ago when a presenter found his forever home that we were marketing. It's these personal connections that I believe make our business about people, not property. Thank you to all our clients and customers over the years. And if you're thinking of a move, it would be my pleasure to have a friendly chat at any time with me, Sean Carey. So what's the point in
1: hesitating? If you want it, you should take it. Someone loves you. Drive safely. Stay tuned to Noosa.

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1: Hello, I'm Shannon Kirkwood. Social Service and Equitable Housing Groups are urging the federal government to quickly progress its housing tax reforms. Lewis Donaldson has more.
2: ACOS, Everybody's Home, Better Renting and National Shelter say the long overdue changes to negative gearing and the capital gains discount will make a difference in the housing market and level the playing field. They say it will remove the unfair tax breaks which give investors an advantage over Australians who just want a home to live in. CEO of National Shelter Jackson Hills says claims these changes will increase rent prices are often overstated and risk distracting from the real structural issues in the housing system. The government is seeking to push its tax reform package through Parliament before the July winter break.
1: Australians who are among the hundreds of pro-Palestinian activists detained in Israel will be heading home in the coming days. Israel confirmed the group were being deported to Turkey. The activists were welcomed at the airport in Istanbul to cheers from supporters. Israel's National Security Minister Itamar Ben-Gvir has come under criticism for taunting the detainees who were on the global Samud flotilla and set sail from Turkey last Thursday. 430 people from more than 40 countries were on board. In a statement from the flotilla's Australian delegation, the Australians will be undergoing examinations at a hospital and will meet with lawyers before their return to Australia. A hospital treating Ebola patients in the Eastern Democratic Republic of Congo has been torched. Relatives stormed the facility and attempted to remove the body of a patient after authorities refused to release it. The BBC's Amory Makamino reports.
3: The military placed medical workers under their protection while police tried to restore order. Health experts warn that Ebola can spread through contact with the body of someone who has died from the virus because bodily fluids remain highly infectious after death. The World Health Organization recommends that only trained burial teams wearing protective equipment should handle Ebola victims.
1: Almost 140 people are believed to have died from the virus. Residents in a regional WA town have reported severe shaking after a magnitude 3.4 earthquake this morning. Geoscience Australia says the earthquake occurred at 5:30 and hit northwest of Kalgoorlie-Boulder at a depth of 5 kilometres. In the United States, the execution of a convicted killer has been halted in Tennessee due to issues with the insertion of the IV line for the lethal injection. State officials say medical personnel were unable to find the suitable vein for a backup line as required by the state's execution protocol, and efforts to insert a central line also failed. The governor's office has issued a reprieve, with Bill Lee announcing the state won't try again for at least a year. AFL legend Michael Long will be leading the way in the Long Walk NAM Festival and the Walk to the G today. His historic journey to Canberra in 2004 inspired the annual event, which brings people together to stand in solidarity with Aboriginal and Torres Strait Islander communities. Yorta Yorta Man, singer-songwriter and didgeridoo player Scott Darlow will be one of the performers to take the stage later today. Participants of the Walk to the G will set off this evening and arrive at the MCG for the Sir Doug Nicholls round fixture between Essendon and Richmond. And NASCAR says the entire community is heartbroken over the sudden death of 41-year-old two-time Cup Series champion Kyle Busch. His family had confirmed yesterday he had been hospitalised with a severe illness.
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5: 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It's a place where some of the old ideas still matter. A place where there's always a volunteer with a warm, supporting smile and a kind, helping hand. 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A Noosa community. 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
1: Hello, I'm Lewis Donaldson. The federal opposition says the government isn't doing enough to stop the return of former ISIS brides and their children. Another group is expected to arrive next week after reportedly departing Syria's Al Roj camp last night. It's not known if the woman will face charges upon their arrival. Three out of four brides who returned earlier this month were charged with historic crimes against humanity-related offences. Opposition leader Angus Taylor says the coalition's position hasn't changed.
2: The government should be doing everything in its power to prevent these people from coming, because they turned their back on our country to support a terrorist organisation, one that has been guilty of extraordinary atrocities, including on Australians.
1: Public consultations are now open for the second action plan, which aims to end violence against women and children. It will cover the final 5 years of the national plan, as Minister for Social Services Tanya Plibersek explains to the ABC.
3: We see new threats like tech-facilitated abuse, stalking apps and tools on phones, the non-consensual sharing of intimate images. There's a whole new frontier of abuse, and it's driven a lot by what's happening online. So we need to evolve what we're doing, and that's what the second action plan is all about, to make sure that we're getting it right.
1: Public school students in the ACT can expect further disruptions due to teachers' strike action. The Australian Education Union ACT branch has held a two-hour stop work strike this morning and is planning a full day of industrial action next month. The public school teachers and staff say they need more resourcing and aren't happy about the negotiations on a new enterprise agreement with the ACT government. One Nation leader Pauline Hanson has been caught on camera insulting a female journalist. The incident occurred at a press conference in Adelaide after Ms Hanson unveiled her party's gas policy yesterday. Her media advisor told a journalist who attempted to ask a final question to shut up. It was then Senator Hanson who could be heard saying the insulting comment. Meantime, Ms Hanson says the party's gas policy is designed to extract greater returns for Australian taxpayers from the resource. She is proposing the Commonwealth acquires a 30% tax equity stake in new gas ventures. Volunteer turtle trackers in Queensland are celebrating another successful turtle nesting season. With more details, Shannon Kirkwood.
4: Moreton Bay is home to six of the world's seven species of marine turtles. The City of Moreton Bay says in the 6 months to April, volunteers identified a total of 26 loggerhead turtle nests on Bribey Island. The data has been released ahead of tomorrow's World Turtle Day. The Council says it's implemented a number of measures to protect marine turtles during the breeding season. Rising sand temperatures are making more of the state's nesting beaches warmer, which is creating a feminisation of turtle populations. The region offers lower temperatures compared to the far north. The council says that is encouraging more male hatchlings, which will strengthen marine turtles' abilities to breed in the future.
1: Turning to sport now, Richmond players have been asked to treat tonight's Dreamtime at the G Clash like a final. The side sits last on the AFL ladder and this week released an injury list featuring 18 players. And in the NRL, the Bulldogs will welcome back Jacob Carraz for tonight's clash against the Melbourne Storm. The Bulldogs are experiencing their worst losing streak since the 2022 season. Both sides are without key playmakers due to origin duties.
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6: And good afternoon. Ray Bubbin and Blues this afternoon. My name's Rob Bailey. I'm sitting in for Wayne Carlson. Hopefully, Wayne will be back with us soon, and we wish him a speedy recovery. Otherwise, we'll do the best we can, and I'll start off the afternoon with some music, of course. Just first of all, there is a damaging surf warning for the Wide Bay, Bernard, and the southeast coast, and also a gale warning current for the Sunshine Coast waters, Gold Coast waters, and Kigari Coast. So just be aware of that, and please at this stage stay away from Hastings Street If you can avoid it in your car, because preparations are being made for a huge event down there tomorrow, so if you can, catch the bus or find another way around. Anyway, whatever else you're doing, just start popping the blues. This is Johnny Winter.

0: A Australia's own Fiona Boys there with a Chicken Wants Corn. I think that's off a Memphis Blues album. And before that, yes, okay. Before that, Johnny Winter with the Highway Revisited. And I don't know what album that was off, but that brings the time up to 12:14 now, and that temperature up to 22.4, on its way down to 15 tonight. The wind currently southerly at 24 kilometres per hour. And just a reminder, there's a gale warning for Sunshine Coast waters at present, and also damaging surf for Southeast Coast waters also at present. And it just says partly cloudy and less than a millimetre of rain expected, so just enjoy yourselves. The rest of the week's not looking too bad. Less than a millimetre of rain expected tomorrow, 1 to 5 on Sunday. In fact, for the whole rest of the week, 1 to 5. Possible thunderstorm next Thursday. Temperatures getting up as high as 25 on Tuesday and Wednesday. And the lowest, well, 15 tonight, probably the lowest, otherwise up around that 17 degrees. So great week coming up, great day tomorrow for our festivals and events.
1: 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This year we're celebrating our 10th birthday. Our connection with Noosa FM began 10 years ago when a presenter found his forever home that we were marketing. It's these personal connections that I believe make our business about people, not property. Thank you to all our clients and customers over the years. And if you're thinking of a move, it would be my pleasure to have a friendly chat at any time with me, Sean Carey.
2: Most people get sunburnt doing things they don't think would put them at risk, like walking the dog, playing in the park, or going about their outdoor job. Over 20% though get burnt at the beach or enjoying their own pool. A tan is just a sign of your skin trying to protect your job. Over 20% though get burnt at the beach or enjoying their own pool. A tan is just a sign of your skin trying to protect itself and will damage your skin just as much as sunburn.

0: Kevin Boris there, and working on a new day prior to that. Diesel, One More Time, and kicking that set off, Lonnie Brooks. Mama, Talk to Your Daughter, and that brings our time up to 12:29 now on Noosa FM. From Congo to Cuba, from Cape Verde to the French Caribbean, from Jamaica to Brazil, join me for world music and an hour of contemporary Australian Indigenous music, 9 to 12 Tuesday, here on Noosa FM.
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0: And good afternoon to you, and especially if you're a tourist in town, welcome to Noosa. I know there'll be a lot of people in town for the big event taking place down at Hastings Street at Pleasant. So if you don't have to drive down there, the traffic's rather thick around Hastings Street where they're setting up there for our the triathlon, I think we're having tomorrow. So try to avoid the area or take a bus there if you can. Okay, also the Pomona Community House is offering a new free catch-up group for parenting teens. The sessions run fortnightly on Tuesday evenings, with the next session on Tuesday the 26th of May from 4:30 p.m. For more information, visit the Pomona Community House website or drop in to the Community House. Here's Lonnie Brooks.

0: That's obviously, of course, Swamp Thing. That's by Doc Spann and Matthew Sang of a great album of theirs they had. Before that, Tinsley Alice, To the Devil for a Dime, and Lonnie Brooks kicking off the set with Sweet Home Chicago, and that brings our time up to 12:45, pretty much. And, oh, I don't know what's happening to the weather. It's just beautiful weather, isn't it? Temperature's 22.6 on its way down to 15 tonight. The wind southerly currently at 24 kilometres per hour, so a bit blustery and a bit cool there as well. So take a bit of care if you're out in the wind tonight, take out a coat.
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0: Well, it sure is, and I know I've got one listener. Thanks, Herbie. I'm enjoying myself. Hope the hell you are. We'll see you all a little bit later on this evening. But, okay, here's Lonnie Brooks and talking about the things I used to do.
5: The things that I used to do.

Yeah, that's Pickford Fever there, and I'm bored. Prior to that, Chain with Judgment, and Lonnie Brooks, The Things I Used to Do. You're listening to Noosa FM. Rob Bailey's sitting in for Wayne Carlson at present. We've got the news coming up in a matter of a couple of seconds, I think. But in the meantime, we'll just have a little bit of a listen to this might do us.

bit of Johnny Winters there with Come On In My Kitchen. And before that, Chicken Wants Corn from Fiona Boys, good old Australian artist there. In the Blues File tonight, we'll be having a little bit of a look at Lonnie Brooks. In a career that's taken him from Cajun country to Chicago's blues clubs, Lonnie Brooks has become regarded as one of the finest exponents of his craft, combining his native state's swamp pop and R&B with the energy of rock and roll and the candor of the blues. His live shows in the USA and Europe breathe new life into the already vigorous musical tradition. And coming up for you, the first track, Mama, Talk to Your Daughter, all recorded in Europe at the Blues Festivals there in about 1975. Mama, Talk to Your Daughter, J.B. Lenoir's infectious hit, the ideal set opener. Let's go with it.

0: couple of local bands for you there. That one, Chase the Sun with the Living Free Again, off their Living Free album. And prior to that, Hat, Fitz and Cara, City Lights. And we started the set off with Chintzy Ellis, A Quitter Never Wins. And whatever you heard before the news was supposed to come on, then just ignore it. all right, it's 11:13 now, and well, the wind's still blowing. And the temperature's still doing its thing, 22.8 on its way down to 15 tonight, and the wind is south-southwesterly at 19 kilometres per hour.
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0: Doc Spearn and Ross Williams, a couple of local musicians with the Jive 4321. And prior to that, the Bad Loves Green Limousine, starting the set off Lonnie Brooks, Crazy About You Baby. 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
0: Hey, it sure is, and thanks for joining me. We've got... have I not played this? Well, if I have before, I don't think I have. But I'll have another go at it anyway. Bigfoot Fever, drinking is your medicine.

0: That's Cleveland Blues and a title track off their album Rich Man, Poor Man. Prior to that, Dion, Hoochie Coochie Man, Doc Span and Ross Williams, a couple of locals there, make a monkey out of me. Elvin Bishop, Don't Let the Boss Man Get You Down, but it is Poets Day. And Pigfoot Fever, starting off the set with Drinking Is Your Medicine. 1:47 now on Noosa FM. Now, we've got a whole lot of great music coming up this afternoon. A few substitute presenters. We'll have someone in for Therese and the drive time, Friday drive time. Then we have the weekend vibes coming up 3 to 4. And from 2 o'clock onwards, we have... Look on the Friday here, and it says Going Country with Alex. Alex will be in for that. So... keep listening, there's some great music coming up.
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0: Yes, and thank you for listening. Hopefully Ryan will be back soon to keep on bopping the blues, but until then you'll have me look after. We send our best wishes out to Ryan. Okay, so where are we going with the afternoon as we lead into the news before Alex comes in here? Bit of Holmes Brothers with Beast of Burden, Cyndi Lauper. I think she's got Johnny, who forgot with... Johnny Lang, and she was doing a version of Crossroads. And then I think we might have Concrete Blonde, God is a Bullet, the title track off their album. And if I can fit it in, some Dr. John and others with Such Is Life from the New Orleans Roots and All track. It's time for me to say have a great afternoon, have a great evening, have a great weekend. And make sure you look after yourself. Don't forget to look after one another. Here's the Holmes Brothers. I'm not too sure. Well, it should be playing, shouldn't it? Well, I'll try another...

0: Hello, I'm Peter Hislop. Opposition leader Angus Taylor says the actions of Israel's National Security Minister Itamar Ben-Gvir were completely unacceptable after video emerged of him taunting Australian activists. The minister was filmed after the activists were intercepted aboard a flotilla attempting to cross a military blockade to Gaza with aid supplies. 11 Australians who were on board have now arrived in Turkey following their release from Israeli detention. Tasmanian public sector unions have criticised the state's budget, which details sweeping cuts across most government departments, as the health department is asked to find $700 million in savings. The Tasmanian branch of the Australian Nursing and Midwifery Federation says the state government has not prioritised safe staffing ratios, fair wages and safe workplaces for nurses and midwives. Secretary Emily Shepherd told the ABC hospitals are chronically understaffed.
1: This is a health system that is already under enormous strain. It's under-resourced and understaffed.
0: Housing and social service groups are urging the federal government to quickly progress its housing tax reforms. Lewis Donaldson reports.
2: ACOS, Everybody's Home, Better Renting and National Shelter say the long overdue changes to negative gearing and the capital gains discount will make a difference in the housing market and level the playing field. They say it will remove the unfair tax breaks which give investors an advantage over Australians who just want a home to live in. CEO of National Shelter Jackson Hills says claims these changes will increase rent prices are often overstated and risk distracting from the real structural issues in the housing system. The government is seeking to push its tax reform package through Parliament before the July winter break.
0: Cuban nationals living in the United States have called former President Raúl Castro a criminal and said it's about time he was indicted. The US Secretary of State Marco Rubio says Cuba poses a national security threat as the Trump administration pushes for regime change. Yesterday, Cuba's 94-year-old former president was charged with murder. These Cuban Americans told the BBC it's a step towards justice.
3: It's very important for Cuba and for America too.
4: It's very impacting for Cuba. Because the direction of the law against a criminal.
0: The National Film and Sound Archive will tonight host a festival providing a platform for deaf creators and actors in the film industry. Sign on Screen is both a festival and study about the representation of sign languages in cinema, television and digital screens. The program will show Australian short films from a wide range of deaf filmmakers. Organiser Sharon Cleary told National Radio News the SDH subtitles provided are more accurate and descriptive.
5: The SDH version has kind of descriptions in the way you would expect perhaps some audio descriptions to be done for people who have sight issues. You know, that's one of the things. But also, I mean, this festival is bringing together filmmakers from out the nation to come together and have those conversations.
0: And One Nation MP Barnaby Joyce has apologised to a journalist who was told to shut up and then insulted by Senator Pauline Hanson yesterday. At a press conference in Adelaide, the journalist could be heard asking questions following One Nation's gas policy announcement before a media advisor jumped in with the comment. Barnaby Joyce told Sky News it was a high-pressure moment.
6: Just don't know the backstory on it, and whatever it is, I'm not really interested in it, to be quite frank. I don't know, maybe that's part of the colour of it. You know, the one thing you can say about One Nation, they're never boring.
0: And the AFL has come under fire after scheduling a match last night at Launceston Stadium while heavy construction works were underway. The Hawthorn win over Adelaide was the second lowest attended game of the season.
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0: Hello, I'm Peter Hislop. Opposition leader Angus Taylor says the
8: from Noosa to Caloundra and out to the hinterland. 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
1: And hello everybody, you're here with Alex. I'm here till 3 o'clock. Only 1 hour of country today, so here's a bit of Adam Brand with Party Down Under.

0: And that's a bit of Blake Daintier with Layover. I hope you're having a lovely afternoon. It's 2:15.
1: Hi, it's Sean from Sean Carey Real Estate, proud sponsor of Noosa FM. This year, we're celebrating our 10th birthday. Our connection with Noosa FM began 10 years ago when a presenter found his forever home that we were marketing. It's these personal connections that I believe make our business about people, not property. 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
0: And let's continue with the music. Here's a nice classic. Here's a bit of Red Gum with I Was Only 19.

0: eyes and a smile just as big as the moon.
1: And that's a bit of Every Day's a Diamond by Britt Reid. Before that, with Casey Barnes with A Little More and Red Gum with I Was Only 19 on top of those three. It's 2:29. I hope you're having a lovely afternoon. I'm here till 3. Then Therese is in the studio. So here's a bit of Courtney Robb with Shaking You.

And a bit of the Davidson's Brothers with See My Girl there. Before they were Charlie Filter with This Guitar Can't Drink a Beer. And Courtney Robb with Shaking You before that. The Pomona Community House is offering a new free catch-up group for parenting teens. The session runs fortnightly on Tuesday evenings with the next session on Tuesday the 26th of May from 4:30 p.m. For more information, visit the Pomona Community House website or drop into the community house. Okay, let's continue with the music. It's 2:40. Here's a bit of Jasmine Ray with Lazy Boy.

Fast wrecked a Porsche in a stupid crash. And it don't matter to me. The black cat ran across my path, broke a mirror.

And that's a bit of Ben Gunn there with The Luckiest Man Alive. Before that, Regina Jeffries with Didn't We Shine? And Jasmine Ray with Lazy Boy before that. I've got two songs and then the news. And then it's Teresa's show. So here's Felicity Urquhart with Landing Lights, and then a bit of John Williamson with True Blue, and then the news. See you all next Thursday. Bye.

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1: Hello, I'm Lewis Donaldson. An Australian man who died falling from the Inca Trail to Machu Picchu is being remembered as having a passion for teaching and travelling. Sergeant Matthew Payton joined Victoria Police in 2009 and became an instructor in 2017. The Police Association of Victoria says staff and members have been left shocked and saddened by his death. He was 52. An Aboriginal Health Organisation executive says the federal government should have acted faster on the diphtheria outbreak in the Top End. More than 230 cases have been recorded, mostly in remote Indigenous communities, with about 60% of cases in the Northern Territory, with other infections in WA, South Australia and Queensland. Deputy CEO of the National Aboriginal Community Controlled Health Organisation, Dawn Casey, told the ABC there should have been a faster response.
2: We started with our territory government community control health services in Alice Springs in particular, started lobbying the government way back in early April. So the government's taken, you know, a number of weeks to respond, but they have responded in a comprehensive way.
1: The New South Wales state government has committed to a fertility control trial for brumbies in the Snowy Mountains. New data has shown population numbers are higher than expected, between 6,500 and 16,500. Animal Justice Party MP Emma Hurst has teamed up with the state Nationals to propose the use of a vaccine to reduce fertility. She says it's a humane way to control populations.
3: Fertility darts ensure that an animal becomes infertile. Now, this is a long-term solution. We know that in the US they've been using fertility darts for over a decade, and they have full control over the number of horses at any one point in time in similar terrain to Kosciuszko National Park.
1: The federal opposition says another group of women and children linked with Islamic State should not be permitted to return to Australia. It's understood the group of children are travelling to Damascus, where it's expected they'll board flights to Australia. Three out of four brides who returned earlier this month were charged with historic crimes against humanity-related offences. Opposition leader Angus Taylor says the coalition's position hasn't changed.
4: The government should be doing everything in its power to prevent these people from coming, because they turned their back on our country to support a terrorist organisation, one that has been guilty of extraordinary atrocities, including on Australians.
1: The federal government has announced a new 10-year investment plan for health and medical research. Peter Hislop has the details.
5: Over $500 million will be spent over the next 4 years to increase medical research through the Medical Research Future Fund. The federal government says it will allow grant funding to reach $1 billion a year by 2030 and 2031 to help improve health outcomes, encourage innovation and deliver advanced treatments. The funding includes $210 million to address national research priorities, such as research into brain, low survival and child and adolescent cancers.
1: And briefly, a Finder survey of 1,000 Australians has found 23% say they have been ripped off by a rideshare or taxi driver. And in AFL, Port Adelaide coach Josh Carr says there's not much else he can say to convince Zach Butters to stay. He's off contract at season's end and will play his 150th match when Power hosts Carlton at Adelaide Oval on Saturday. Butters is being chased by Victorian clubs, including the Western Bulldogs, Geelong and Hawthorn.
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That's Barefoot with Jump the Gun. And thank you very much for tuning in to Weekend Vibe. My name's Therese Burke, and I'll be taking you through to 4 o'clock. That's right. Then we'll jump into Friday Drive from 4 till 6. Now, what have we got for you today on Weekend Vibe? Generally, it's reggae, soul, and a little bit of disco. And today, I'm pretty much hitting the disco ride and might have a little bit of soul just at the end. So I hope you're in the mood for reggae. I mean, a reggae ride. We're going with Blue King Brown. We've got Esteban Roots, Declan Kelly with a really cool song about King of the Mountain. And, yeah, lots of other great music to take us through to 4 o'clock. I hope you're having a wonderful day and afternoon in this beautiful weather that we're having. Excellent for having a walk on the beach. How about that? If you feel like something to do, get down there now. I don't know what the weather is. I'll come back with that in just a moment. It's Blue King Brown with Water.

Great track there by Blue King Brown, and it is 14 minutes past three. The current temperature is 22.4 degrees, and we can expect to get down to 15 this evening. So up with that extra blanket. I know I've got an extra blanket on my bed, that's for sure. The winds, by the way, are 20 knots southerly. So if you're going for a walk on the beach, just careful how you do that, because you've got to walk one way and you might feel all comfortable, then you've got to turn around and walk into the wind. So just keep that in mind. So you might not walk as far as you'd normally walk. I've been caught out before on that one. And what can we expect for the weekend? I know that we will get down to 20 degrees, would you believe, tonight at 6 o'clock. So it's dropping quite quickly as the sun goes down. Tomorrow we can expect a late shower, perhaps a 24 down to 17 in the evening. And then Sunday, increasing showers, 24 down to 17 again. 70% chance of rain on Monday and Tuesday. Same temperatures, and maybe it might start to clear up a little bit Wednesday, Thursday. We'll see what happens. I won't go that far into it because it just tends to change so much. Now, if you're going out fishing, you will want to know the tides. So the high tide for today, the next tide, we just had at 12:15, we had a high tide. Oh, no, it was in the morning. Ah, yeah, 12:15 this morning. And the next high tide we had was at 12:54 at lunchtime today. Tomorrow morning's tide, the high tide is at 1:22 and then again at 2:15. So obviously when you get up in the morning nice and early, get down the beach, you'll have lots of beach to play with. Sunday's high tide is at 2:27 a.m. and again at 3:25 p.m., which is great really because it's the warm time of the day. We've got the low tides. Some people like the high tides, but I like the low tides because I've got plenty of work. Plenty of beach to walk on. I'm not sure about you. All right, let's get back to the music. We've got Esteban Roots with Summer Vibes, and Declan Kelly presents Diesel and Dub with King of the Mountain, and we've got Charlie's Flat and Bootleg Rascal coming your way on Noosa FM 101.3.

0: G'day, it's Sean from Sean Carey Real Estate, proud sponsor of Noosa FM. This year we're celebrating our 10th birthday. Our connection with Noosa FM began 10 years ago when a presenter found his forever home that we were marketing. It's these personal connections that I believe make our business about people, not property. Thank you to all our clients and customers over the years, and if you're thinking of a move, it would be my pleasure to have a friendly chat at any time with me, Sean Carey.
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Alrighty, Bootlet Rascal, giving us a bit of a brain freeze there at the end. I hope you're doing all right after that. It's 25 minutes to four. Hey, the Pomona Community House is offering a new free catch-up group for parenting teens. The sessions run fortnightly on Tuesday evenings, with the next session on Tuesday, the 26th of May, from 4:30 p.m. For more information, visit Pomona Community House website or drop in to the Community House. 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AI workshop at the Perugian Beach Hub, Wednesday the 27th of May from 10:30 to 12 noon. Also, men's wellbeing and mateship at the Noosa Senior Centre, Wednesday the 10th of June from 10:30 to 12 noon. 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Bookings are essential. A courtesy community announcement on behalf of Noosa Council. And coming up, we've got Dub Zoo, Mufasa, and a beautiful song from Michael Frante and Spearhead. Hope you're having a great afternoon, enjoying the beautiful sunshine. Hasn't it been just lovely?

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Catch a Fire there with a track called Reactor Dub. And before that, we heard from Maya Zawa with Giddy Giggles. Great track indeed. Now, if you're into pre-loved things and you want to give them a little bit of new love, the Noosa Council, in conjunction with the Men's Shed, are offering free repair days at the Reviver Shop, Yamundi Road, Doonan. No costs, but registration is essential. Repair days will be held on May the 28th and June the 25th from 10 a.m. to 2 p.m. For more information and to register, visit Noosa Council's website. There you go. So if you've got anything you'd like repaired and make some friends while you're at it, that sounds pretty cool to me. It's 4 minutes to four. One more song before we go into the news and then head over to Friday Drive with Therese Burke, which is me. I'm looking forward to that. We've got lots of gigs for you for the weekend, and I've got the news and the weather and the traffic update, all that sort of thing for you. Anyway, here's change of scene a bit, Manfred Mann with Bang a Gong, and we'll be back with the news. Stay tuned to Noosa FM 101.3 FM. My name is Therese Burke. 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
1: Good afternoon, I'm Peter Hislop. The Prime Minister insists there are no tax change measures that are going to hurt inheritances as the federal government leaves the door open to tweaking discretionary trust tax reforms. It's reported the government is considering a reversal or amendments to its move to include discretionary testamentary trusts in its minimum 30% tax on discretionary trusts. Anthony Albanese says it's always been the plan to have consultation about the changes. The federal opposition leader has come under fire after Liberal Senator Jacinta Nambunjimba-Price appeared on a Conservative podcast agreeing with comments from the host who claimed hundreds of thousands of immigrants are flooding into the country. Senator Price has denied she agreed with the podcaster, saying her concerns are not about race. Angus Taylor says the Liberal Party needs to branch out to such platforms.
2: She didn't agree with a 700-word question.
3: Was it appropriate that she was on the podcast at all?
2: You know, we have to talk to all Australians, whether we agree with them or not.
1: A new review has found the Defence Department is not well placed to extend the life of submarines. Lewis Donaldson reports.
4: The Australian National Audit Office released the report into the Life of Type Extension Plan for the Navy's Collins-class submarines, which would get an extra decade of service before AUKUS nuclear submarines arrive. The existing submarines were built in the 1980s and were due to retire this year, but the plan changed after the Morrison government cancelled the $90 billion French submarine program before announcing AUKUS. The report found the upgrades would take submarines out of service and would leave a crucial capability gap and would risk delays.
1: The Trump administration says the likelihood of a peaceful agreement with Cuba is not high, with reports the US is pushing for regime change. This week, former President Raul Castro was indicted on murder charges dating back to the alleged killing of US nationals in 1996. It's a move being welcomed by Cuban Americans. Secretary of State Marco Rubio says Washington is waiting for a change of heart in negotiations with Cuba.
5: The president's preference is always a negotiated agreement that's peaceful. That's always our preference. That remains our preference with Cuba. I'm just being honest with you. You know, the likelihood of that happening, given who we're dealing with right now, is not high. But if they have a change of heart, you know, we're here. And in the meantime, we'll keep doing what we need to do.
1: $14.6 million in federal funding has been committed for diabetes research in Victoria. The Australian Centre for Accelerating Diabetes Innovations says it's one of the biggest investments in research and will go towards reducing the impact on people, families, communities and health systems. The 10-year collaboration agreement will work towards the latest treatments and breakthroughs. The Long Walk NAM is underway in Melbourne today, an event bringing people together to stand in solidarity with Aboriginal and Torres Strait Islander communities. The Walk to the G is inspired by AFL great Michael Long's walk to Canberra in 2004. Yorta Yorta Man, singer-songwriter and didgeridoo player Scott Darlow is one of the performers to take centre stage. And top-rating US talk show host Stephen Colbert has presented his final show.
6: No, we were lucky enough to be here for the last 11 years. Yes. All right, that was...
7: Can't take this for granted.
1: The show has been critical of President Donald Trump in recent years. The axing was announced last year while parent company Paramount was seeking the Trump administration's approval for a media merger. To sport now and in the NRL, the Bulldogs will welcome back Jacob Carraz for tonight's clash against the Melbourne Storm. The Bulldogs are experiencing their worst losing streak since the 2022 season. Both sides are without key playmakers due to origin duties.
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1: Yeah, bring your own.

Beautiful song there from Pete Murray called Heartbeats. You got a heartbeat? Best check. It's 9 minutes past four. My name's Therese Burke, taking you through to 6 o'clock tonight on Friday Drive. The current temperature is 21.8 degrees and we're going to get down to 15 this evening. The winds have changed a little bit to south-southwesterly, 13 knots, 13 kilometres per hour. Kilometres, knots, whatever they want to call it. I get a bit confused by all that. Anyway, what do we got for the weekend? Anyway, it's going to get down to 20 at 6 o'clock when I leave. It's 20 degrees. Okay, tomorrow we can expect a sunny, mostly sunny day, 24 down to 17. And the winds will be south-southwesterly again. And Sunday, increasing showers, 24 down to 17. With the winds changing to a southerly. And possible showers on Monday, 24 down to 17, and you win southerly, they're easing off just a little bit. And for the tides, where's the tides? Right there. Okay, so today we had a high tide at 12:54 p.m., so we're getting into the low tide now. The next high tide will be at 1:22 a.m., and then at 2:15 p.m. tomorrow afternoon. And on Sunday, the high tide will be at 2:27 a.m. and then again at 3:25 p.m. And as I say, that means during the day, there's plenty of beach for you to go for a walk. Yeah, and wear something nice and warm because, you know, you go one way and you think, oh, this is really good. Then you turn around and you're possibly walking into the wind. So, yeah, get yourself. It's so beautiful. I had a beautiful walk on the beach and it was lovely, but it was a bit cooler one way. But I was warm enough. And, you know, you just walk a bit faster. That'll keep you warm. It's 11 minutes past four. We've got the traffic report coming up at 4:15. Also, I've got a gig guide for you at 4:30 for Friday. And then at 5:30, I've got gigs for you for Saturday and Sunday. So stay tuned. Right now, it's Tully on Tully with a track called Stay, which is what I want you to do. It's 11 minutes past four on Noosa FM 101.3.

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0: Alrighty, that was Eric Clapton with Slunky, but on the phone, the all-important Mark from the Main Roads and Traffic Management Centre. Good afternoon, Adam.
1: Hey, good afternoon, Therese, everyone. Look, not a huge amount to be looking at this afternoon. All we're really tracking at the moment is a bit of congestion northbound, just out of the city. It goes more or less all the way from the Pioneers Bridge up to Deception Bay Road. After that, you are clear all the way through to the Sunny Coast, if that's where you're going, and certainly to Gympie and beyond. Our normal congestion, eastbound and westbound on the Sunny Motorway through Mountain Creek, eastbound on Caloundra Road, and seems to be a little bit forming north and south through the Mount Coolum area there too.
0: Okay.
1: Other than that, nothing through Noosa, and like I said before, Gympie and beyond, all good.
0: Excellent.
1: So, yeah, that's all we've got for you this hour.
0: That's great. It's always good to have a fairly clean slate, isn't it, Adam?
1: Yeah. No, it's not too bad.
0: All right. Thank you very much, and you have a wonderful weekend.
1: Not a problem. You too, hey.
0: Thank you. Bye for now. And if you want to call the transport department at any time, you can do that on 131940. So if you'd like to report anything to them or if you want some information, that number, 131940. Okie dokie, what have we got for you now? We go back to the music, and just to remind you that I do have a gig guide for you for tonight. So if you're looking at getting out and about tonight, then I've got lots of opportunities for you to get out and about and hear some great music. But right now we're going to go to Rogue Traders. It's my kind of favourite song at the moment. I'll give you a break after this week if you like. But Rogue Traders, it's an In Excess kind of compilation thing that they did. Also Pseudo Echo, Send Me an Angel, and Tame Impala. Coming your way on Noosa FM. Thanks for tuning in. 101.3 FM Friday Drive with Therese.

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It makes me

0: G'day, it's Sean from Sean Carey Real Estate, proud sponsor of Noosa FM. This year we're celebrating our 10th birthday. Our connection with Noosa FM began 10 years ago when a presenter found his forever home that we were marketing. It's these personal connections that I believe make our business about people, not property. Thank you to all our clients and customers over the years, and if you're thinking of a move, it would be my pleasure to have a friendly chat at any time with me, Sean Carey.
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2: And it is 4:30. Well, it's 4:29 and 59 seconds. Up there it is, 4:30. And so that means I've got some gigs for you for tonight. If you're looking to get out and about, I've got lots, actually. Okay. First of all, let's get started at Coolum. You have got Sam Bannick. He's at the Alley Cat Coolum, that cool little alley opposite the beach. That's from 6 till 9 this evening. And Mooncoin will be at Club Marucci Bowls Club from 6:30 to 9:30. And Rowan Album Launch will be at the Coolum Beer Co. at 6 p.m. tonight. The agents will be at the Coolum Bolo from 7 till 11 this evening. Damien Barnes Trio will be hitting the stage at 9 o'clock at the Coolum Surf Club tonight. And Kristen Famularo is at High Tide Majimba from 5 till 8. And that's Frankie Rea at the Makula Surf Life Saving Club. From 6 o'clock tonight, Makula Surf Club, yep. And Dean Gray will be at the Architect down there in Maroochydore from 6 till 9. And we're going to Mooloolaba. Harley something like that, from 4 till 7. And Ron Walker from 7:30 to 10:30 at the Dock Mooloolaba. Take a jumper, but it'll be nice out there. Nathan Williams will be at the Surf Club Mooloolaba at 6 o'clock tonight. Brenton Keane is at Heads of Noosa, 4 till 7. Mr. Drifter's following that. And then he's going to Mr. Drifter. So he finishes at Heads of Noosa at 7. And then he heads off to Mr. Drifter at 8. That's Brenton Keane. Double-decker there for him. That's good. One night. And Max Hayes, 5:30 to 7:30. And Broughts will be playing at New York Minute tonight. And J.D. Bowler will be at RACV, Noosa Resort, from 5 till 9. Got a few more yet. Cowboy Rock at the Marina Bar Noosa, 6 o'clock tonight. Hayden Hack will be Finbar's Lounge Bar. That's up at Mullaney, isn't it? From 6 till 9. And Jonathan Mark Hayden will be at the Nambo RSL from 6 o'clock. Tommy Sexton is going to be at the Precinct, 6 o'clock. It's a paid one, of course. Pat Nicholson will be at the Kings Beach Surf Club from 5 till 9, if you head down that way or live down that way. And Don't Change, it's the Ultimate In Excess tribute, and that happens at the Kings Beach Tavern tonight at 7:30, and that's a paid one, of course. And DJ Lenimax will be at the Beer Wah Hotel. Hiya, Ian. Ian's also part of, can't remember. There you go. Shouldn't have said a word. DJ Lenimax at BY Hotel at 8:30. And Dave and Cause at Finbar's Lounge Bar. And that's at 5 till 8. And that's 5 till 8. That doubles over to Hayden Hack at Finbar's. So I'm not sure about that one. Phoebe Coe and Mapleton at Mapleton Pub at 6:30 and Cool Intentions at Palmwoods Hotel tonight at 8:30 and Steve Graham at Bro Haha Brewery by Ringa at 6 o'clock and Chris Ramsey at Kings Beach Surf Life Saving Club from 5 till 8. That's tonight's gigs. I've got a lot more gigs for you at 5:30 covering Saturday and Sunday. Let's get back to the music. It's 26 minutes to 5. 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We've got Empire of the Sun, Sneaky Sound System and Birds of Tokyo coming your way.

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Finger from their 2003 album, Vulture Street. And before that, we heard from Alex the Astronaut with Already Home. Are you already home? Lucky you. That's awesome. That's from their 2016 album, Already Home. Guess that. Now, if you've got a doggo, you might like this. The Sunshine Coast Council is offering a free 1 hour Leave It dog training session across the region. They will be held at the following locations, and that starting June the 6th, so in a couple of weeks, gives you some time to plan. Peachester from 9 till 10 a.m. and Whittier from 1:30 to 2:30 p.m. That's on Saturday the 6th of June. And the Saturday the 20th of June, if you're in Murrurundi River, it will be 9 till 10, or in the Mullaney area, it'll be 1:30 to 2:30 on the Saturday, June the 20th. To register for a session, visit the Sunshine Coast Council website, a courtesy Noosa FM community announcement on behalf of Sunshine Coast Council. That's a great idea, isn't it? Get the doggies trained so that they're safe. I know my niece, she's got her dog really well trained, and she had an incident, and when someone broke into her house and then she ran after them. You know, you're not supposed to do that because you end up getting hit over the head. So the dog, she had it trained to say stop, and when she heard stop, it sort of saved its life because it was going to protect her. It's just something worth doing, making sure that they understand the cues. Alrighty, now I'm going to go to AC/DC with Rock the Blues Away to take us up to the news at 5, and then we will be back with the weather and the tides and taking us through to the weekend gig going at 5:30 all the way through to 6 o'clock when we change hands over to Kev. For more Aussie music, don't you just love it? It's 5 minutes to 5. 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
1: Good afternoon, I'm Peter Hislop. Activists who were aboard the Global Samud Flotilla have alleged some participants were beaten and tortured by the Israel Defence Forces after the flotilla was intercepted. The boats were on course attempting to cross a military blockade into Gaza with aid. 11 Australians were on board. After being detained, they have arrived in Turkey. Zach Schofield is one activist. He claims the group was mistreated.
2: We received pretty rough treatment, but it was nothing compared to the treatment of people that came later. I have friends who were shocked with tasers, stun guns for extended periods of time just on entry to prison.
1: Tributes are flowing for an Australian man who died falling from a mountain walking to the Inca Trail to Machu Picchu. Matthew Payton was a Victoria Police sergeant and instructor and was 52 years old. In a statement, Mr. Payton's family said they are shattered by this loss, and family was one of the most important things to Matt, and he was dedicated to his wife of 31 years and three children. Victoria Police says Matt had a passion for teaching recruits and was due to start in a senior sergeant position next month. The federal government has launched a round of consultation to develop the second action plan against domestic violence. The Prime Minister has come under pressure this week amid calls for a royal commission into femicide. Social Services Minister Tanya Plibersek told the ABC there's still too much violence in society.
3: We've had some progress in reducing some types of violence, but we see new and emerging forms of violence and new and emerging threats all the time. So we need to continue to update what we're doing.
1: And if you or anyone you know needs support, call 1-800-RESPECT on 1-800-737 732. The federal opposition is calling on the government not to allow entry to another group of women and children linked with Islamic State. It's understood the group boarded a bus from a Syrian refugee camp to Damascus, where they will board a flight to Australia. National Senate leader Bridget McKenzie told Sky News the group may not be aware of previous arrests of women who arrived earlier this month.
4: I think there are, again, the same questions that need to be asked and answered. What is the government doing to ensure that Australians are protected? Have the communities that these women and almost adult children are going into aware of this risk?
1: A festival providing a platform for deaf and hard of hearing filmmakers gets underway tonight in Canberra. The National Film and Sound Archive says while there has been an increase in films with Auslan dialogue, many films about deafness are still not written by deaf creators. Organiser of the Sign on Screen event, Sharon Cleary, told National Radio News the festival hopes to inspire deaf people to pursue careers in film.
5: Well, this is definitely our hope. It is certainly about encouraging others to come forward, and in fact there was a lovely event that was part of the festival lead-up where children from deaf and hard of hearing families throughout Canberra gathered together and an intention to see if this inspired them the possibility of making their own content.
1: And in NRL tonight, the Bulldogs face the Storm at Stadium Australia. And in AFL, it's Richmond against Essendon at the MCG, then Fremantle take on St Kilda in Perth. Rain on the way for inland Australia and the East Coast. The Weather Bureau's Angus Hines has the forecast.
6: In the future days, Sunday and early next week, this weather system will bring rain to many other areas. But on Saturday, it's high pressure and settled conditions in the west. High pressure in the Tasman, bringing mostly settled conditions through southeastern Australia and continued showers for the New South Wales coast.
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That is Leanne Tennant. Awesome voice. Black Snake Calls. She goes by the name of LT these days. And thanks for tuning in to Friday Drive with Therese, taking you through to 6 o'clock. Current temperature is 21.2. She's cooling down. And the winds are southerlies, 15 kilometres per hour. And what can we expect for the weekend? It's going to get down to 17 tonight, 15 tonight. I beg your pardon, don't know when, but sometime. But tomorrow we can expect mostly sunny, 24 down to 17, 50% chance of rain, so there might just be a sprinkle or two. Hopefully that's all. Sunday, showers increasing, 24 down to 17, and a possible shower on Monday, 24 down to 17. And for the tides, if you are wanting to go to the beach, this is the tides. It's going to be a high tide was today at 12:54, so 6 minutes to one today, lunchtime. We had a high tide. The next one will be at 1:22 a.m. tomorrow morning. And tomorrow afternoon at 2:15, we'll have another high tide. And the following morning at 2:27 a.m. is a high tide. And then again at 3:25 p.m. And as I say, if you're going to go for a walk on the beach, that's the time to go in the middle of the day when it's nice and warm and sunny. And you've got plenty of beach to explore. Anything you're going to have to be careful of is those winds. Make sure that you've got some warm clothes as well. Alrighty, what are we going to do? Oh, thanks to Richard from Doonan for your call in. Appreciate that. I was going to say, I do have a playlist that I'm really looking forward to playing for you. But if you listen in next Friday between 3 and 4, I am actually playing a Bob Dylan song that I'm sure you'll love. I like Bob Dylan too. He's pretty cool. A lot of his music, it's just fantastic. Okie dokie, now I've got Pacific Avenue, Working Class Hero, The Beautiful Girls and Cold Chisel, and I'll be taking you up to 5:30 when I've got the gig guide for Saturday and Sunday. So I've got quite a few pretty cool gigs lined up there for you, so stay tuned. In the meantime, kick back and enjoy the music. It's 11 minutes past 5 on Nusa FM 101.3. Okay, it doesn't want to play that one, so we'll go to The Beautiful Girls. I Thought About You. Let's see if we can have this one playing for us. 11 minutes past 5.

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so many great artists out there, and that's one, Benny Walker, with a track called Save from 2016. I've got some gigs for you for the weekend. I hope you're ready and raring to get out for some live music. This is Saturday's gigs. For a start, we've got Bondi Cigars After Dark at the Norton Music Factory. That's down West Caloundra from 6 p.m. And moving on north. Okay, Quintrex is at the Alex Bar and Grill from 12 p.m. to 12 midnight. And this is Saturdays. Next, Bilby is at 4:30 and DJ Grand is at 7:30 at the Alex Surf Club. And Sam Juicy is at the Alley Cat from 6 till 9 in Coolum on Saturday. Finn Zerner is at High Tide Majimba from 5 till 8. And Carl Lynch will be at the Maroochy River Golf Club from 5 till 8 as well. Shades Duo at Maroochy Surf, Maroochy RSL from 5 o'clock. And Sam Bannock is at Maroochy Surf Life Saving Club at 7:30. And Chris RG will be at the Architect, that's near Ocean Street, Maroochydore, from 7 till 11, 7 till 10, sorry. Emma Newman will be at 4 till 7:30, and Oliver Keys will be at 8:30 till 11:30 at the Dock, Mooloolabah, on Saturday. Hats, Fitz and Cara and Carice Eden. That's going to be a gig and a half at the Apollyon Hotel tomorrow, 4 p.m. start. It's a definite ticket event. Electric Apes at 7:30. DJ Neon at 10:30. Loveridge, also the DJ, sorry, Neon, and then DJ's Loveridge starting at 10:30 at the Beach Road by Four Pines. I hope that wasn't confusing. I'll say it again, Electric Apes at 7:30, and then the DJs come in at 10:30, taking you all night long at Beach Road by Four Pines. Reverend Billy Blues will be at Four Pine Mooloolabah from 6 till 9. Ryan Tracy is at Mr. Drifter from 8 o'clock here in Noosa. Aziz is at New York Minute from 8 till 11. And Mark Porter at 5 o'clock and Simon Miola at 8 o'clock at the Noosa RSL tomorrow. Christian Paddy is going to be at Pigeon Beach Hotel tomorrow from 4 till 7. And then, if you want more, you can go to the Village Bicycle, where Christian will be playing again from 7:30 to 9:30. Busy day for Christian there. And John Veloso will be at RACV Noosa Resort from 5 till 9. That's a Saturday's. Sundays, we've got Hannah Rose at Four Pines Mooloolabah from 4:30 to 7:30 and Chris Ramsey at 1 p.m. and Captain Thunderbolt at 4 p.m. at Alex Surf Club on Sunday. Isaiah Hing will be at the High Tide Majimba from 3 to 6 on Sunday, Avo. Bill Martin will be at Kiwana Surf Club at 2:30 and Tess Frappani will be at Kiwana River Golf Club from 4 till 7. Rowan McLean will be at the Dock Mooloolabah from 1 till 4 on Sunday. And Ricky the Rockstar will be at the Mooloolabah Surf Life Saving Club at 2 p.m. Asa Blomhall will be at the Apollyon Hotel from 12 till 3. Asa's dad used to be president here at Noosa FM way back in the day. Asa Blomhall at the Apollyon Hotel, 12 till 3. Chris Ramsey is at New York Minute from 8 till 11 on Sunday. And Shannon Sol Carroll will be at Parisian Hotel from 2:30 to 5:30. Tony Boyd will be at RACV Noosa Resort from 4 till 8. And Angus Kafton will be at Noosa RSL at 11 a.m. on Sunday. Stevie G, DJ Stevie G, will be at Rococo Noosa, 3:30 to 6:30. And Dave Mack, did I tell you about that? Oh, I've just slipped back there to Saturday. Stevie G
DJ Stevie G will be at Rococo Noosa on Saturday and Sunday from 3:30 till 6:30. That should clear it up. Okay. Dave Mack is at the Marina Bar Noosa, 3 p.m. on Sunday. Jay Bishop at Zachary's on Gympie from 2 till 5 on Sunday. And BB and the Kings will be at Alfresco's Garden Cafe on Monday from 12 till 3. I think they've got another gig too. I'll look that up. Daryl James is at the Imperial Hotel from 1 till 5 on Monday. And Mitchell Peters will be at Rick's Garage on Sunday from 12 till 3. Daryl James, Imperial Hotel, 1 till 5 at Yamundi. Mitchell Peters at Rick's Garage, 12 till 3. Amber Lawrence is at the Nook Karoi from 3 o'clock. That's a pay gig. Nick Hutchinson will be at the Drift Bar Caloundra, followed by Alexis Sawford at 5 o'clock, also at the Drift Bar Caloundra. And Liam Coogan Duo will be at King's Beach Surf Life Saving Club from 12 till 7. Now, I'm going to play you a song by Yothu Yindi and I'll come back. It's 23 minutes to 6 on Noosa FM 101.3.

Beautiful song there from Yothu Yindu, Dots on the Shells. And I did have another gig to tell you about, and that is that BB and the Kings, I was telling you that they're playing at the Alfresco's Garden Cafe on Sunday from 12 till 3, but they are also playing at, let me tell you, where did it go? Don't you hate that? I've got it. They're playing tonight at BB and the Kings are playing at the Noosa Twonton RSL tonight at 8 o'clock. So plenty of time for you to get there and you'll have a great night for sure. Noosa Twonton, yeah, BB and the Kings. Alrighty, back to the music. It's 18 minutes to 6, or was I going to tell you a little story? Then it's just music all the way. Jobs and employment scams are increasing, apparently. Scammers post fake job ads or impersonate real companies to offer high-paying, low-effort work. Sounds good to me. They often ask for an upfront recruitment fee or ask for personal details like your bank information. That doesn't sound good to me. Recently received a report of an email scam impersonating a Noosa FM staff member. The person claiming to be our program director, but that is false. They do not work for us. If you receive anything claiming to come from us, Noosa FM, please contact us by phone or via our website, noosafm.com. Alrighty, I have got a cool song coming. I've got three cool songs. Dan Sultan with Dingo, Mitch Campbell with You're the Voice, and Xavier Rudd with I Am Eagle. Enjoy. I'll be back before to say goodbye before I go tonight. I'm taking you through to 6 o'clock when Kev's come in, but I will say goodbye before then. Thank you.

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0: 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Catch you then.
1: And that's me for this week. Thanks for joining me for Weekend Vibe from 3 to 4 and Friday Drive from 4 to 6. I'll be back next Friday. Join me then. Right now it is Kev in the hot seat and I'll leave you with a little bit of Hunters and Collectors, True Tears of Joy. Love and light from my world to yours. Take it easy on the roads. Bye for now. Go enjoy a beautiful walk on the beach in the sunshine tomorrow. Good night. Okay, so little issue with that song. That's two issues tonight, isn't it? I'll leave you with Only Guiding Light by April Atkin. Good night.

0: changes through Parliament. Venture capitalists say the proposal to remove the 50% capital gains tax discount would cause capital and talent to leave Australia and set up elsewhere, while others are calling for the exclusion of discretionary testamentary trusts in a new 30% tax. Anthony Albanese says the government will complete consultation.
1: There's no measures in there that are going to hurt inheritances. So we'll work through it. The legislation, we've said, will be introduced in the second half of the year on trusts. There'll be a consultation period about that.
0: The National Aboriginal Community Controlled Health Organisation says the federal government should have acted sooner to contain an outbreak of diphtheria in the Northern Territory and some other states. Health Minister Mark Butler today admitted something has gone wrong for the outbreak to occur, with reports of overcrowding and poor living conditions in remote Indigenous communities affected by the outbreak. Over 230 diphtheria cases have been recorded nationwide, with most cases in the Top End and other infections in WA, South Australia and Queensland. There are reports the federal government was not aware another group of Australian women and children connected with Islamic State were planning to return home. The group has boarded a bus to Damascus, where it's expected they'll attempt to fly to Australia. An advocacy group for parents, caregivers and children has echoed calls from a New South Wales state inquiry to overhaul the childcare funding model. The New South Wales parliamentary inquiry handed down 35 recommendations, which also criticised the role of developers in new childcare builds and found Australian childcare is of the most expensive services in the world. CEO of the Parenthood, Georgie Dent, told the ABC subsidies are making inequality worse.
2: It has created a situation where supply of early education and care is largely determined by parents' income. So if you live in a wealthier area, you are more likely to have services available than if you live in a lower income area. So we have inequitable access because of the childcare subsidy.
0: The South Australian branch of the Australian Medical Association is calling for the introduction of a minimum riding age of 16 for e-bikes. The association is also calling for a lowering of the speed limit in shared path areas and limiting the power wattage so bikes can't be driven faster than 25 kilometres per hour. They're all measures being considered either by Queensland or New South Wales state governments. The SA government has planned to review existing legislation. Volunteer turtle trackers in Queensland are celebrating another successful turtle nesting season. Shannon Kirkwood reports.
3: Moreton Bay is home to six of the world's seven species of marine turtles. The city of Moreton Bay says in the 6 months to April, volunteers identified a total of 26 loggerhead turtle nests on Bribie Island. The data has been released ahead of tomorrow's World Turtle Day. The council says it's implemented a number of measures to protect marine turtles during the breeding season. Rising sand temperatures are making more of the state's nesting beaches warmer, which is creating a feminisation of turtle populations. The region offers lower temperatures compared to the far north. The council says that is encouraging more male hatchlings, which will strengthen marine turtles' abilities to breed in the future.
0: And Kaelin Ponga says he is confident in his abilities after being selected over Reece Walsh for the coveted number one Maroons jersey. Ponga's performance for Newcastle prompted coach Billy Slater to make the decision, saying he's in his career sweet spot.
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0: Good evening, everybody, and welcome to the Oz Music Show here in Noosa Junction. The opening of that song on the set was Pete Murray with So Beautiful. And the second song that you just heard was Ash Morse, Not Afraid. And he's from a Sydney-based performer and composer. He writes in a variety of genres, from piano ballads to full orchestral pieces, cinematic scores, big band arrangements. And Not Afraid, the song that you just heard, is from his latest studio album, Nowhere Land.
1: Hi, this is Gary from Rocky Outcrops. 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

0: Ah, we love a bit of the herd with We Can't Hear You. And at the top of the set was good old Jimmy Barnes with Working Class Man, followed by Natalie Imbruglia with Torn.
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cloud control with There's Nothing in the Water. And prior to that was Bernard Fanning with Wish You Well. Now, Cloud Control, they were a bunch of uni guys that formed in 2007. They entered a Battle of the Bands competition. They had never written songs before, and I believe their lead singer hadn't sung before. On their second attempt at the competition, they won. Then they released their first self-titled EP, Cloud Control, and this was one of the follow-up singles. What a fantastic song. It just shows all that uni time never went to waste.

0: The DMAs with Believe, which was Cher's original song, and they certainly do it justice. And prior to that was Russell Morris with Sweet Sweet Love. Now, that's back in 1978, and can you believe this? Russell Morris is still touring, and he's still got an amazing voice.
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0: And we'd certainly like you to be a friend of ours. The time is now 6:44. The weather on the weekend is a little bit patchy, and it's looking like that for the rest of the week. So Saturday is 17 low and a 24 degree high. 0 to 2 millimetres of rain, which is pretty well nothing. Sunday, a low of 18 up to 23 degrees and 0 to 6 millimetres of rain. So generally a little bit patchy, and I think it's going to be like that for the rest of the week. Right, it's that time of the show where if you're a bit of a dancer, you get ready to boogie, because here we go.

other presets with This Boy's in Love. And at the top of that set was Rogue Traders with Voodoo Child. And then that was followed by Kylie Minogue with Can't Get You Out of My Head. Coming up next is Back Alley Cats with Faces, and we're nearly at the top of the hour.

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2: 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I'm Kev Grover. Thanks for joining me. I hope you've enjoyed the first half of the show. If you missed it, well, you're going to be in for a real kickstart at the start of this set because it's that time of the night where things get a little bit loud and a little bit crazy. And here we go.

0: 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Now, testament to how popular that song is, I've just checked, over 500 million streams on Spotify, which is incredible. Before that, we heard Grinspoon with Lost Control and Cog with Bird of Feather.
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0: Yeah, make sure you tune in to Mick. He plays some absolute classic music. I don't know where he gets it from, but definitely have a listen. And that's followed by Gary at Rocky Outcrops, and he sort of tarred with the same brush. Now, the next couple of songs that we've got coming up, it's Kate Miller-Heidke with Linger. So it's a cover of the Cranberries song. Now, covering iconic songs can always be fraught with danger, but I think she does a classic job here. And after that, we'll hear from Dragon with Get That Jive and MGMT with Electric Feel.

0: Hard to believe between those three recordings, there's 47 years. And Dragon, Get That Jive, still stands the test of time. We've got an announcement here. So it's a community service announcement. The Pomona Community House is offering a new free catch-up group for parenting teens. The sessions run fortnightly on Tuesday evenings, with the next session on Tuesday, the 26th of May, from 4:30 p.m. For more information, visit the Pomona Community House website or drop in to the community house itself.
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0: Ah, that's the Rubens with their good mood. At the top of the set was Mallrat with Groceries and Things of Stone and Wood, a bit of a blast from the past. Happy birthday, Helen.
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Some good recent artists. That was San Cisco with Fred Astaire and G Flip with Disco Cowgirl. And at the top of the set was Pseudo Echo Listening. Now, they were a new wave band that formed in 1982. They had a string of hits, but they had a cover of Funky Town. Now, that hit number one in Australia and it charted worldwide, and they did a fantastic version of it. So if you ever get the chance, play Funky Town and get ready to boogie, and the guitar sound is amazing. Now to get a bit loose.

that was Jebediah slipping along with a bit of Teflon. And prior to that was Grinspoon with More Than You Are. Here's a message. You're invited to join me, Gary, for a sonic journey into the rock music landscape on Rocky Outcrops here on 101.3 Noosa FM every Saturday afternoon from 4 until 6. So hang on for the ride. And don't forget to tune in to Gary's show. He's always got a couple of classic tracks up his sleeve. Now, we've got a couple of local artists coming up now. We've got a girl who is 14 years old. She's got a voice as smooth as silk. Her name is Summer Rosie. She's from Caloundra and her song is The Messenger. And then we've got some other local Sunny Coast guys, Takana with Johnny's Last Dance. Thanks for joining me with the show tonight. I hope you enjoyed the tracks. Stay safe on the roads. Stay safe wherever you are. And I hope to catch up with you next week. See you later, everyone.

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1: Good morning, I'm David Cameron. An investigation is underway after three people died following a head-on crash in Sydney's south this morning. Police say two vehicles collided on Rocky Point Road at Sans Souci around 12:30. They say a white Audi sedan collided with a Camry which landed on its roof. The male driver of the Audi died at the scene, as did the driver and a passenger in the Camry. A crime scene has been established. Federal and state leaders of two major political parties will rally their troops as an election looms large. Victorian Labor and Liberal faithful will gather in Melbourne today for meetings ahead of the November state election. Prime Minister Anthony Albanese and opposition leader Angus Taylor are expected to attend. Polling gives the Victorian coalition a slight edge over Labor on a two-party preferred basis as support for One Nation rises. The Foreign Minister of the Democratic Republic of Congo says the authorities are ramping up efforts to educate communities affected by the Ebola outbreak after angry relatives set fire to a hospital where a family member had died. Health workers had refused to release the body because of potential contamination. Jean Kaseya is the Director General of Africa's Centres for Disease Control and Prevention.
2: It's really unfortunate to have a young person who passed on due to this disease. We need to know, and we need to make it clear to people that they cannot, when someone passed on, they cannot take the body and do what they were doing in the past. Now, we need to have the dignified funerals without touching the body.
1: Foreign ministers attending a NATO meeting in Sweden are trying to get clarity on US military commitments in Europe after President Donald Trump said he was sending 5,000 troops to Poland. The announcement came after the United States had cancelled a large training exercise in Poland and said it was pulling thousands of troops out of Germany. The shift was welcomed by the NATO Secretary General Mark Rutte, who said the alliance would also discuss the Israeli-US war with Iran.
3: The whole situation with Iran, the Strait of Hormuz, the freedom of navigation at this moment basically seriously being under threat there is an issue we will no doubt also touch upon today. I know many of us are very worried about the situation, and I know that many countries have already pre-positioned very important military equipment close to theater, so to see how we collectively can help in the next phase.
1: Almost 57 years on from tragedy, a regional community will remember the lives lost when a vehicle carrying people to a school fete was swept away in floodwaters. Lewis Donaldson has the details.
4: The Billabong Creek tragedy of 1969 resulted in the loss of three lives, deeply affecting the New South Wales town of Parkes and exposing the need for organised emergency response capability. On that day, a local shopkeeper who overheard police calling for help on the radio rushed to the scene in his tinny, where he helped to save the lives of seven people. The event prompted the creation of the Parkes Rescue Squad. Today, New South Wales SES are gathering to officially open the town's new SES unit headquarters nearly six decades on.
1: Sport, and in the NRL, Canterbury Bankstown has won its first game in six matches, defeating the Melbourne Storm 30 points to 20 in Sydney. In the AFL, Fremantle claimed a club record 10th win in a row. The Dockers downed St Kilda by 30 points in Perth, 104 to 74. Richmond beat Essendon 74 to 56.
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Good morning, early birds, and thank you for tuning in. My name is Stevie G, and this is my eclectic morning music show, The Full Monty, on News FM 101.3. It's just past 6 a.m., and we're looking at partly cloudy conditions today with a slight chance of a shower. Winds will be south 25 to 35 K, and it's currently 18.5 degrees in Noosa Heads. For the next 2 hours, I'll be digging deep into my record crate for an excursion into the world of rarities, remixes, covers, B-sides, and more uncommon musical gems. I'm going to keep it cruisy, groovy, and soulful, and hopefully you'll dig in some interesting selections that you've never heard before, as well as some music you forgot you loved. Switching it up this week with a couple of themes for today's show. I'll be featuring music from around the globe for my first hour, followed by a soundtrack special for my second hour. A cult Bollywood cinema song is first on the platter from Maestro Tamilian, composer, and taken from the 1983 Bollywood movie Sadma. This is Ilayaraja with the Turbo Tito and Rags remix of Aye Zindagi.

You heard Turkish singer Barış Manço with his 1989 jam, A La Beni Pula Beni. The FOC edits mesmerizing vocal cuts. Next up, some awesome Indonesian psychedelic rock from Jakarta quartet Panbers. This is High.

reggae disco bomb from Jamaican talent King Sporty. You heard the bump in Safari from 1976. Next up, a rare 90s Cairo Calypso bop from Egyptian singer Sally. Zoghi Al-Aziz. This is the Dar Disco and Eternal Love.

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Four Jam from a Japanese funk outfit with the best name. That was Chocolate Lips with Milk and Honey. Next up, dubbed the most recorded drummer in the Philippines with a career spanning more than 55 years. This is June Regalado with his 1977 jam, Pinoy Funk.

That was the 1990 track from Moscow singer Alla Pugacheva. I'm not even going to pretend I know how to read the Cyrillic title, but it translates roughly to Dancing Lights Cafe. London via Tel Aviv Quartet, Sababa 5 are next with a super catchy Hebrew number from 3 years back. This is Nas Nusa.

Austrian guitar legend Tewelde Reda with his 70s song Abteke Kerebi. And now from East Africa to West Africa, this is iconic Cameroonian saxophonist and vibraphonist with a psychedelic 1977 end credit track for the movie Sedo. A little preview for what's coming up next hour.

French production duo Bart and Baker, along with Vi Phuong, the iconic voice and grand winner of the first Vietnam Idol. His last this hour with their release from just last week, What Can I Do For You?

Don't touch that dial. I've got a soundtrack special coming up after the news break in just under a minute. Catch you on the other side of that. I'm Stevie Jr. listening to The Full Monty live on News FM 101.5.

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1: Good morning, I'm David Cameron. An investigation is underway after three people died following a head-on crash in Sydney's south this morning. Police say two vehicles collided on Rocky Point Road at Sanssouci around 12:30. They say a white Audi sedan collided with a Camry which landed on its roof. The male driver of the Audi died at the scene, as did the driver and a passenger in the Camry. A crime scene has been established. A diphtheria vaccination program is underway in WA amid rising infections. The state's Department of Health is calling for federal funding to roll out vaccinations and treatments. Speaking to the ABC, WA's Director of Communicable Disease Control, Dr. Paul Armstrong, says most cases are in the Kimberley, with the Pilbara and Goldfields also seeing cases.
2: We've probably got around 18,000 people in those three regions, Aboriginal people, who are the ones that are at the highest risk. And there's a lot more other non-Aboriginal people, of course, in those regions.
1: The World Health Organization has raised its risk assessment for the Ebola outbreak in the Democratic Republic of the Congo to very high, although it says the global risk remains low. Provincial authorities in the DRC's worst affected province have banned funeral gatherings. The WHO says it thinks the current outbreak has caused almost 750 cases with 177 deaths. Dr. Otim Patrick Ramadan from the WHO African region says it's important to identify suspected cases.
3: We've seen a progressive increase in the number of the suspected cases, but it's also a good thing in an Ebola outbreak when you are picking suspected cases, because it helps you to pick out the suspected cases from the community, and if they get confirmed, then you would have moved them out of the community and put them in isolation. That helps to stop the transmission.
1: US Director of National Intelligence Tulsi Gabbard has joined the growing list of high-profile departures from Donald Trump's cabinet after she announced she's resigning to support her husband. The 45-year-old has told President Trump she's decided to give up her post to help her husband, who's battling a rare form of bone cancer. Her resignation comes after the departures of National Security Advisor Mike Waltz and the firings of the Department of Homeland Security Secretary Kristi Noem and Attorney General Pam Bondi. The contributions of volunteer broadcasters will be recognised today at the National Ethnic and Multicultural Broadcasters Council Conference in Brisbane. The event is advocating for media diversity and multiculturalism. Membership and Engagement Coordinator Chad Phillips says it's important to recognise the role of ethnic and multicultural broadcasters.
4: A lot of times the majority of the community broadcasters, they're doing it out of their own time. They're volunteers. And so they've spoken to their community, their diasporas, and they want to tell a story and they want to be a voice that unfortunately doesn't get said too much in mainstream media.
1: Sport, and in the NRL, Canterbury Bankstown has won its first game in six matches, defeating the Melbourne Storm 30 points to 20 in Sydney. Bulldogs coach Cameron Seraldo says injuries at the start of the season have pulled the team together.
5: We've had a few injuries over this opening period, but that's created opportunities for AJ Jones, Jack and Jed Britton, and we're really, really proud of those guys that are coming in and debuting, coming through our pathway system, and big part of our future.
1: In the AFL, wins for Fremantle and Richmond.
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Good morning, early birds, and thank you for tuning in. My name is Stevie G, and this is my eclectic morning music show, The Full Monty, on News FM 101.3. We're just a little bit past 7, and we're looking at partly cloudy conditions today with a slight chance of a shower. Winds will be south 25 to 35 K, and it's currently 18.7 degrees in Noosa Heads. As I mentioned before the break, I thought I'd do something I haven't done on the show before, which is to feature music from a variety of soundtracks from a range of movies across the ages. I used to collect these records and love the variety of music, which is often overlooked. First up, you're listening to London composer and arranger Alan Tew with his 1973 rendition of the iconic 1963 Panther theme from Harry Mancini. Welcome.

from the 1975 film by the same name from Italian horror legend Dario Argento. You heard Roman prog rock outfit Goblin with Profondo Rosso. From the 1972 film Trouble Man, this is Marvin Gaye with the Pied Piper regrooved version of T Stands for Trouble.

Memphis legend Isaac Hayes with Breakthrough from the 1974 film Truck Turner that he also starred in. Next up is Chicago jazz and soul bassist Johnny Pate with the title theme from the 1973 blaxploitation movie Shaft in Africa.

The 1972 jam from Ohio soul legend Bobby Womack from the movie by the same name, starring Anthony Quinn and Yaphet Kotto. You heard Across 110th Street. Another blaxploitation classic is next from the 1973 film Black Caesar.

Stevie Wonder is up next with his song off the terrible Gene Wilder rom-com from 1984, Woman in the Red Dress. At least the song is super funky. This is Love, Light, and Flight.

0: 8 o'clock Saturday morning, what you gonna do? Why don't you do what I do and enjoy some of the music we grew up with me, Jeff Colwell, every Saturday morning between 8 and 10.
1: Hello, I'm Debbie Nowick. I'd love you to join me for the Irish Coffee Show. It's brimming with blarney and blather from Ireland. Ah yes, we all go green here on Noosa FM 101.3 and you're invited to the Hooli. It's on every Sunday morning.

London iconic 1977 disco movie Saturday Night Fever. The 1968 song from Midnight, from the Midnight Cowboy soundtrack, is up next. This is Harry Nilsson with Everybody's Talking. Jeff Caldwell's up after the news break with his Saturday morning.

soundtrack show without a James Bond title track. You heard Wings with Live and Let Die from the 1973 Bond movie by the same name. Last on the list are the signature synthesizer hooks, electronic drones, and drum machines from legendary horror director and composer John Carpenter. This is an edit of the title track from the 1976 movie he directed, wrote, edited, and scored, Assault on Precinct 13.

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1: Good morning, I'm David Cameron. Federal and state leaders of two major political parties will rally their troops as an election looms large. Victorian Labor and Liberal Faithful will gather in Melbourne today for respective annual conferences ahead of the November state election. Recent polling gives the Victorian Coalition a slight edge over Labor on a two-party preferred basis as support for One Nation rises. Sydney's Vivid Festival got underway last night. Visitors to the city are being urged to use public transport due to road closures in the CBD. The nighttime festival runs for 3 weeks and attracts millions of people. Evening light rail services aren't running between Circular Quay and Town Hall for pedestrian safety, but check timetables for bus, train and ferry services. The World Health Organization has raised the risk of the Ebola virus turning into a national outbreak in the Democratic Republic of Congo to very high. Scientists at Oxford University in England are working to develop a vaccine for the rare strain at the centre of the current outbreak. It's based on the same technology used in the COVID pandemic. A common cold virus has been genetically modified to teach the body's immune system to recognise and fight off Ebola instead. Professor Andrew Pollard from the Oxford Vaccine Group says they're moving quickly.
2: The urgency is because there's a very large outbreak rumbling on at the moment. It's very hard to control with current public health measures. We certainly hope that they do, but if not, we want to be in a position to be able to get vaccines into the country within the next month or two to be able to then respond to the outbreak.
1: The US Director of National Intelligence, Tulsi Gabbard, has announced her resignation. She said she was stepping down to support her husband, who has been diagnosed with a rare form of bone cancer. Ms. Gabbard, a former Democrat, will remain in the job until the end of next month. The BBC's Bernd de Busman is in Washington.
3: Prior to coming into her role as Director of National Intelligence, she was always seen as someone who was very reluctant to involve the U.S. in military entanglements overseas. She's a veteran of the Iraq War, and like many veterans of that war and the war in Afghanistan, she was kind of weary of foreign interventions with no clear end goal. And that's something she had expressed quite a lot when she was a Democrat. But she seems to have switched around and then became a very loyal supporter of President Trump in the last few years.
1: Two of Australia's top female writers are in regional Victoria today. Echuca is hosting a Stella Day Out literary event, which is being attended by Stella Prize-listed writers Sophie Laguna and Deborah Dank. Speaking to National Radio News, Education Officer Amy Green says these events are about reaching women who may have paused their writing careers.
4: There's this big gap in terms of writing, especially for women's writing careers, around the time that they're 30 and 40 and would be raising their children. So we really want to nurture those kind of older audiences as well.
1: Sport, and in the AFL, Richmond beat Essendon 74-56. Fremantle claimed a club record 10th win in a row, downing St Kilda by 30 points in Perth, 104-74. Puts the Dockers at the top of the table, but Sydney will be looking to take back number one spot when they play Geelong today.
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1: Welcome to Saturday Morning with Jeff Conwell. A kind of a cool morning, as you've probably found out if you've been outside, heading for top today of 25 degrees with a 40% chance of showers, and that's increasing to 70% chance tomorrow, and the same for the rest of the week, with the heaviest showers on Wednesday and Thursdays. Temperatures each day around about 24, 25, dropping down to 17 to 18 overnight. All in all, not a great week for outdoors, though not too cold as yet. Coming up in today's program, you'll be hearing from Rod Stewart, The Hollies, Petula Clark, Michael Bublé, and this one from Tom Jones.

James Last and Dixie, written in 1859, and it was used as the de facto anthem for the Southern Confederate side during the American Civil War.

0: Mickey Gilley. 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I'm Jeff Caldwell.
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There That I Breathe. That was the Hollies. And before that, it was Clive McFadder, Lover Please. The quote for the day comes from American General George Custer, just before the Battle of the Little Bighorn. And you may remember how that turned out. And General George was quoted as saying, "There aren't enough Indians in the world to defeat the 7th Cavalry."

road to the Isles from Ned Landry. The Pomona Community House is offering a new free catch-up group for parenting teens. The session runs each fortnight on Tuesdays, and the next session is Tuesday the 26th, that's this coming Tuesday, from 4:30. If you'd like some more information, visit the Pomona Community House website, and you can also drop into the Community House.

Vic Damone. Before that, it was Petula Clark and Frank Sinatra. This is the unofficial marching song of the American Navy, and it's been their song since 1906 by the Boston Pops, a piece called Anchors Away.

Amazing Grace from Kate Malua. I saw a movie on SBS World Movies some months ago called Amazing Grace, and it was the true story of how that song came to be. And I noticed that the movie pops up from time to time on SBS Movies, so if you get a chance to see it, I'd thoroughly recommend it. It's a lovely story, and it's based on fact. And of course, the music is played throughout. That's Amazing Grace. Before that, it was Jim Ed Brown and the Old Lamplighter.

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0: Yeah, we've Jeff Colwell up until 10 o'clock this morning. We've got a lot more music to go, and we'll be hearing from Ricky Nelson, Glen Campbell, Boyzone, and a lot more. If you'd like to ring us at any time, the phone number is 5447 2233, and you can also find us at Noosa FM on your computer or digital device. 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
1: Hi, it's Sean from Sean Carey Real Estate, proud sponsor of Noosa FM. This year, we're celebrating our 10th birthday. Our connection with Noosa FM began 10 years ago when a presenter found his forever home that we were marketing. It's these personal connections that I believe make our business about people, not property. Thank you to all our clients and customers over the years. And if you're thinking of a move, it would be my pleasure to have a friendly chat at any time with me, Sean Carey.
2: Did you know guide dogs and guide dog puppies have access to all public places throughout Australia? And it's an offence to refuse admittance to a vision impaired person because they are accompanied by a guide dog. As part of their training, it's necessary for guide dog puppies to visit supermarkets and restaurants so they can learn not to be distracted by food. It's an offence to refuse admittance to a vision impaired

starting off was understanding from Bob Seger. Then it was Cheap Trick with The Flame, and My Life Story from Gladys Knight. And I suppose you've all been stuck in traffic jams at one time or another. And I wonder who you would like to be stuck in a traffic jam with, or if you'd like to be alone. According to a survey in the UK, many people would rather be stuck in a traffic jam with their spouse or partner than with a film star or television personality. One in three male drivers and one in four female drivers questioned name their partner as the person with whom they would most like to be stuck with in the traffic jam. Men questioned about the ideal qualities for the perfect female travelling partner said intellectual conversation and a sense of humour were the top priorities. It doesn't say what the female priorities were, but I guess it'd be pretty much the same.

0: I Adore You. That was Frankie Valli. Tenor Charles prior to that with The Locomotion, and starting off was Gene McDaniels, Tower of Strength. 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
3: When you think Rotary, you may think sausage sizzle, which is great because it's so Australian. 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

0: First up was Lay Down Beside Me from Heidi Haag. Then Ricky Nelson, You Are the Only One. Glen Campbell, It's Only Make Believe. And we finished up with Ray Conniff and La Mer.
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0: Thank you, Carly. Noosa Council is offering the following free sessions for seniors. One is an AI workshop and it's being held at the Perugian Beach Hub on Wednesday, the 27th of May, that's this Wednesday, running between 10:30 and noon. Also, men's wellbeing and mateship at the Noosa Seniors Centre on Wednesday, the 10th of June, also between 10:30 and 12. If you'd like more information and to register your attendance, please call Noosa Council and bookings are essential. And this is a courtesy community announcement on behalf of Noosa Council. And I'd like to thank Margie for ringing in, saying she's enjoying the music and the show. Thanks, Margie. I'm glad you're staying with us this morning and enjoying it. So I thought I'd play Conrad Sewell for you. It's called Reminder Me. Hope you like it.

0: Peter Undergordon. Before that, it was Supertramp and Boyzone with I'll Be There. Coming up to 10 o'clock, and that's the time I leave you. I'm Jeff Colwell. I'll be back again next Saturday between 8 and 10, and I hope you'll join me then. Today I'm going to leave you a little bit of trivia about a Russian ruler called Ivan the Terrible, and I suppose he deserved his name because after the construction of St. Basil's Cathedral in Moscow, he was so thrilled by the work done by the architects and to show his appreciation, he had them both blinded so they could never be able to build anything else more beautiful. I suppose that's one way of showing your appreciation.
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0: 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That's all I have for you today, but we'll be back again next week with more green news from all over our awesome planet. Until then, I'll see you later.
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